some guy in pajamas living on stolen bananas. Who knows? 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
1: RLP.

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Who's these demons trying to rock me on my boat? Rock me on my day, yes, I'ma do it till I flow. Rock me on my day, yes, I'ma do it techno. Rock me on my day, yes, I'ma do it, can't stop.

0: And his brisket of blowfish with sea squirt dressing, basted in barnacles.
1: What is it?
0: It's a recipe of my own.

When problems overwhelm us and sadness smothers us, where do we find the will and the courage to continue? Well, the answer may come in the caring voice of a friend, a chance encounter with a book, or from a personal faith. For Janet, help came from her faith, but it also came from a squirrel. Shortly after her divorce, Janet lost her father. Then she lost her job. She had mounting money problems. But Janet not only survived, she worked her way out of despondency, and now she says life is good again. How could this happen? She told me that late one autumn day, when she was at her lowest, she watched a squirrel storing up nuts for the winter. One at a time, he would take them to the nest. And she thought, if that squirrel can take care of himself with a harsh winter coming on, so can I. Once I broke my problems into small pieces, I was able to carry them, just like those acorns, one at a time.

0: up a heavy grain. Hey, Bill, where are you going to get off this train at?
1: Down about Atlanta, Georgia. 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
0: I'm going up about Nashville, Tennessee.

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It's ridiculous you help us do what you think you cannot do. The limbo, add a couple of steps, mumble, draw the line between friends and foes, and raise your glass to the empty chairs. The yes is grace, no time to waste. 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Double the pace so we can cook up the pace and drown the sound of my voice while I get this off my chest. 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

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I think she's come up with the answer. Just keep your eye on her.

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1: It is done. As pyramids were built, or as the Parthenon was built, something we can do that's magnificent. Man is made that way. Whenever there is a challenge of this kind, someone somewhere will pick it up.

Bouncing and bouncing and bouncing and bouncing and bouncing and bouncing and bouncing and bouncing and bouncing and bouncing and bouncing and bouncing and bouncing and bouncing and bouncing and bouncing and bouncing and bouncing and bouncing and bouncing and bouncing and bouncing and bouncing and bouncing and bouncing and bouncing and bouncing and bouncing and bouncing and bouncing and bouncing and bouncing and bouncing and bouncing and bouncing and bouncing and bouncing and bouncing and bouncing and bouncing and bouncing and bouncing and bouncing and bouncing and bouncing and bouncing and bouncing and bouncing and bouncing and bouncing and bouncing and bouncing and bouncing and bouncing and bouncing and bouncing and bouncing and bouncing and bouncing and bouncing and bouncing and bouncing and bouncing and bouncing and bouncing and bouncing and bouncing and bouncing and bouncing and bouncing and bouncing and bouncing and bouncing and bouncing and bouncing and bou

Boulevard at Rennie's Balloon Shop and the building next to the location. Suspects are seen climbing out of both windows, male Hispanic and a possible male black. They have their van parked in front of

2011, Atari Teenage Riot. And some people ask if it's still necessary. Well, very much so. While some people still live in the illusion of a colorless society because of Barack Obama, when in fact, racism still eats the beating hearts of men every day. And the new slavery is incarceration in total effect, with even more black men

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Even though I got Coca-Cola on my fingers the first time, I'm gonna try to drink some again. But that's life. Cause if it's good to us, we gonna try to get some more no matter what happens the first time. They call that real to me. No, I don't think so. But anyway, it comes down like that. I think it does, it really does.